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4: Low pressure and a stationary front hanging around the Gulf Coast states, so we'll be getting some occasional showers through the upcoming weekend. Low 70s and a few clouds for the overnight hours. Pretty wet weather on Friday. Showers and afternoon thunderstorms and some heavy rain with a few of those. We'll top out at about 80. Rain and thunderstorms are likely most of the day on Saturday and Sunday. Afternoon highs in the low 80s. I'm meteorologist Steve Hamilton on 95.3 KQKI.
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0: Low pressure and a stationary front hanging around the Gulf Coast states, so we'll be getting some occasional showers through the upcoming weekend. Low 70s and a few clouds for the overnight hours. Pretty wet weather on Friday. Showers and afternoon thunderstorms and some heavy rain with a few of those. We'll top out at about 80. Rain and thunderstorms are likely most of the day on Saturday and Sunday. Afternoon highs in the low 80s. I'm meteorologist Steve Hamilton on 95.3 KQKI.
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0: Low pressure and a stationary front hanging around the Gulf Coast states, so we'll be getting some occasional showers through the upcoming weekend. Low 70s and a few clouds for the overnight hours. Pretty wet weather on Friday. Showers and afternoon thunderstorms and some heavy rain with a few of those will top out at about 80. Rain and thunderstorms are likely most of the day on Saturday and Sunday. Afternoon highs in the low 80s. I'm meteorologist Steve Hamilton on 95.3 KQKI.
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6: Sorry, y'all. My mama called me. I'll be right back. Hello?
7: What you got, Mark?
6: Hey.

raised up from under my hood and he shook his head, said this ain't good. The timing belt's done shrunk, one size too small. Those spark plug wires are a little too long, your main prod spawner's nearly gone. Your injector ports are stripped, and that ain't all. 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We caught it all in time, so you're in luck. He said, I've got the time and I've got the parts. Just give me the word and I'm ready to start.

George got a broken hook, but I can order you a new one from Nashville, but it won't be cheap. And I know you've been using a cut rate thesaurus because your adverbs are backed up into your core.

said, "Hold on, friend, I'm not through. 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
5: 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He's a miracle child. 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
2: 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They're the reason why my son's still alive.
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0: 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Yeah, but all I brought back with me was the sand in my blood. Yeah, that's you time.
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0: Unsettled weather in our forecast straight through the weekend. Rounds of showers with thunderstorms coming our way for today. We could see some heftier rainfall at times at our high low 80s. Scattered thunderstorms for tonight, more elevated chances for tomorrow. The overnight low mid 70s at our Saturday high near 80. Scattered showers with thunderstorms on Sunday with our high 80 to 85. I'm meteorologist Jennifer Naramore on 95.3 KQKI.
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0: Unsettled weather in our forecast straight through the weekend. Rounds of showers with thunderstorms coming our way for today. We could see some heftier rainfall at times at our high low 80s. Scattered thunderstorms for tonight, more elevated chances for tomorrow. The overnight low mid 70s at our Saturday high near 80. Scattered showers with thunderstorms on Sunday with our high 80 to 85. I'm meteorologist Jennifer Naramore on 95.3 KQKI.
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0: radio show that's about to begin will be filled with Friday vibes. 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The vibes that hit different when you know tomorrow has no alarm.
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4: In your local news, well, a suspect has been charged in a fatal hit and run that resulted in the death of a Patterson woman. 26-year-old Bria Paul was a pedestrian near the intersection of Highway 182 and Field Road back on Monday, May 11th, when she was struck by a vehicle. She was pronounced deceased on the scene. 34-year-old Travis Gilmore has been charged with vehicular homicide and hit and run. He was arrested by Louisiana State Police and booked into the St. Mary Parish Law Enforcement Center on Thursday. No bond has been set as a press release. As soon as more information and details from Louisiana State Police is released, KQKI will update the story. Well, Secretary of State Nancy Landry reminds voters that the final deadline to register to vote in the June 27th second party primary and spring municipal general election is quickly approaching. The deadline to register through the Go Vote online registration is Saturday, June 6th. The deadline for citizens who have never registered to vote, as well as voters who would like to make changes to their registration, citizens may check their registration or register to vote online at govote.com. After registering, voters should download the free GoVote mobile smartphone app. The app provides registration information as well as voting districts, sample ballots, polling place information, and election results. Early voting for the June 27th election will take place Friday, June 12th through Saturday, June 20th, excluding Sunday, June 14th, and Friday, June 19th, which is a state holiday, from 8:30 until 6 p.m. Well, Terrebonne Parish Sheriff Tim Sande announced the arrest of a man following an investigation into a series of incidents involving repeated unwanted contact, harassment, and violations of previously established boundaries. Deputies arrested 43-year-old Damian Gonzalez on multiple charges in connection with the incident. He's charged with stalking and entering or remaining on property after being forbidden. Bail was set at $15,000 on Gonzalez. While Thibodeau Police Chief Brian Zarang announced that detectives have made a second arrest in connection with the shooting investigation stemming from an incident that occurred on May 24th near the intersection of East 10th Street and Narrow Street. On May 30th, Terrion Robinson was arrested by the Patterson Police Department during a traffic stop after being identified as a passenger in the vehicle. Robinson was taken into custody on active warrants issued by the Thibodeau Police Department Department in connection with the ongoing investigation. Robinson's arrest marks the second arrest made by detectives in connection with this investigation. He was charged with aggravated assault with a firearm and terrorizing and held on a $20,000 bond. For local news all day and updated news, be sure to visit KQKINews.com.
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4: Assumption Parish Sheriff Leland Falcon reports the arrest of 21-year-old Taja Montrell Jones of Bell Rose on felony charges arising from an off-road vehicle incident that occurred back on June 2nd near Napoleonville. Jones was charged with aggravated flight from an officer's simple criminal damage to property, resisting an officer, off-road vehicles on a roadway, careless operation of a motor vehicle, and no safety helmet. 24-year-old Destin Jupiter of Napoleonville was arrested on felony drug and gun law violations, as well as a fugitive warrant. He was arrested, charged with possession of cannabinoids, synthetic marijuana, illegal carrying of weapons in the presence of controlled dangerous substances, and a fugitive warrant from Ascension Parish. Obituaries: 74-year-old Penny Ann Boudreaux Chianfala passed away on June 2nd. Memorial services will be held on Tuesday, June 9th, at the Church of the Assumption in Franklin during a noon memorial mass of Christian burial. Gathering of family and friends will be held at the church from 10 a.m. until time of mass. Holy Rosary being prayed at 11. Interment will be held privately at a later date in the Franklin Cemetery. Arrangements entrusted to Ibridge Mortuary of Franklin.
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8: Louisiana Radio Network, I'm Jean Burns. A manhunt is still underway for at least two people who shot an innocent woman to death inside a vehicle at a Hammond gas station early yesterday morning. Police Chief Edwin Bergeron said while one car was at the gas pump, another car pulled up to an adjacent pump.
9: The other car pulled up next to it, knew it next up to that car, and began shooting. Between 70 to 80 shots were shot into this car.
8: Those shots killed 50-year-old Patricia Shepherd, who was sitting in the passenger seat. The sheriff of St. Tammany Parish is facing charges this morning, including second-degree battery. Investigators say while in the bar area at Keith Young's Steakhouse in Madisonville late last month, Sheriff Randy Smith went up to 59-year-old Bobby Cuvion and without provocation attacked him. Cuvion told police Smith reeked of alcohol, and Metropolitan Crime Commission President Raphael Goyeneche says Smith's conduct would corroborate that.
10: That's not the normal conduct of Sheriff Smith. He's been in office for at least three terms.
8: LRN.
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12: 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Fact, John Fleming was deputy chief of staff for President Trump, serving several feet away from the Oval Office. Fact, Fleming never lobbied for a foreign country or Big Pharma. 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Fact, Letlow supports quotas, preferences of DEI. Fleming opposes it. Fact, Letlow graded F, failure on border security. Fleming, an A. Fact, Fleming opposes carbon sequestration. Letlow voted for it. And Letlow's fiance is a big-time carbon sequestration lobbyist. And that's billions for some global companies and investors. Hiding money, hiding donors, so they can hide Letlow's record. Now, who's the fraud in this election?
8: The new world screwworm has been found in Texas. So what does that mean? Here's Jeff Palermo.
13: This flesh-eating parasite enters open wounds and body openings, and if they lay their eggs in an animal, the consequences can be fatal. So it's concerning to the livestock industry and those who love beef.
14: In the immediacy, you are going to see a spike in prices.
13: That's Louisiana Agriculture Commissioner Mike Strain, who says the federal government was prepared for the deadly bug and will use sterile male flies to stop it from spreading.
14: And the whole idea is to decrease the amount of flies that then are able to mate and be fertile and lay further eggs.
13: I'm Jeff Palermo.
8: A bill that establishes a new crime of unauthorized public camping is awaiting Governor Landry's signature. The legislation, known as the Streets to Success Bill, is an attempt to address homelessness in the state, but Louisiana Advocacy Coalition on Homelessness Coordinator Joe Heron-Muller says the bill misses the mark.
15: People who are falling asleep in public places because they have nowhere else to go could be arrested and sent to jail for up to 6 months and fined $500.
8: LRN.
16: Unsettled weather in our forecast straight through the weekend. Rounds of showers with thunderstorms coming our way for today. We could see some heftier rainfall at times at our high low 80s. Scattered thunderstorms for tonight. More elevated chances for tomorrow. The overnight low mid 70s at our Saturday high near 80. Scattered showers with thunderstorms on Sunday with our high 80 to 85. I'm meteorologist Jennifer Naramore on 95.3 KQKI.
17: 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Right now, temperature right at 74 here in 95.3 KQKI.
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1: Unsettled weather in our forecast straight through the weekend. Rounds of showers with thunderstorms coming our way for today. We could see some heftier rainfall at times at our high low 80s. Scattered thunderstorms for tonight. More elevated chances for tomorrow. The overnight low mid 70s at our Saturday high near 80. Scattered showers with thunderstorms on Sunday with our high 80 to 85. I'm meteorologist Jennifer Naramore on 95.3 KQKI.
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3: In your local news, well, a suspect has been charged in a fatal hit and run that resulted in the death of a Patterson woman. 26-year-old Bria Paul was a pedestrian near the intersection of Highway 182 and Field Road back on Monday, May 11th, when she was struck by a vehicle. She was pronounced deceased on the scene. 34-year-old Travis Gilmore has been charged with vehicular homicide and hit and run. He was arrested by Louisiana State Police and booked into the St. Mary Parish Law Enforcement Center on Thursday. No bond has been set as of press release. As soon as more information and details from Louisiana State Police is released, KQKI will update the story. Well, Secretary of State Nancy Landry reminds voters that the final deadline to register to vote in the June 27th second party primary and spring municipal general election is quickly approaching. The deadline to register through the GoVote online registration is Saturday, June 6th. The deadline for citizens who have never registered to vote, as well as voters who would like to make changes to their registration, citizens may check their registration or register to vote online at govote.com. After registering, voters should download the free GoVote mobile smartphone app. The app provides registration information as well as voting districts, sample ballots, polling place information, and election results. Early voting for the June 27th election will take place Friday, June 12th through Saturday, June 20th, excluding Sunday, June 14th, and Friday, June 19th, which is a state holiday, from 8:30 until 6 p.m. Well, Terrebonne Parish Sheriff Tim Sande announced the arrest of a man following an investigation into a series of incidents involving repeated unwanted contact, harassment, and violations of previously established boundaries. Deputies arrested 43-year-old Damian Gonzalez on multiple charges in connection with the incident. He's charged with stalking and entering or remaining on property after being forbidden. Bail was set at $15,000 on Gonzalez. While Thibodeau Police Chief Brian Zarang announced that detectives have made a second arrest in connection with the shooting investigation stemming from an incident that occurred on May 24th near the intersection of East 10th Street and Narrow Street. On May 30th, Terrion Robinson was arrested by the Patterson Police Department during a traffic stop after being identified as a passenger in the vehicle. Robinson was taken into custody on active warrants issued by the Thibodeau Police Department in connection with the ongoing investigation. Robinson's arrest marks the second arrest made by detectives in connection with this investigation. He was charged with aggravated assault with a firearm and terrorizing and held on a $20,000 bond. For local news all day and updated news, be sure to visit KQKINews.com.
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3: Well, Louisiana State Police detectives continuing to investigate the death of a man who experienced a medical emergency while in custody at the Morgan City Police Department, according to a news release from Louisiana State Police. Detectives with the Criminal Investigations Division were requested by the Morgan City Police Department on May 30th to investigate the incident. The preliminary investigation revealed that 43-year-old Hilton John Hebert III suffered a medical emergency while being held at the Morgan City Police Department. Officers with emergency medical personnel immediately responded and began life-saving efforts. Despite those measures, Hebert was later pronounced deceased by the St. Mary Parish Coroner's Office. State police say the investigation remains active and ongoing. No additional information has been released at this time. Assumption Parish Sheriff Leland Falcon reports the arrest of 21-year-old Taja Montrell Jones of Bell Rose on felony charges arising from an off-road vehicle incident that occurred back on June 2nd near Napoleonville. Jones was charged with aggravated flight from an officer, simple criminal damage to property, resisting an officer, off-road vehicles on the roadway, careless operation of a motor vehicle, and no safety helmet. 24-year-old Destin Jupiter of Napoleonville was arrested on felony drug and gun law violations, as well as a fugitive warrant. He was arrested, charged with possession of cannabinoids, synthetic marijuana, illegal carrying of weapons in the presence of controlled dangerous substances, and a fugitive warrant from Ascension Parish. Obituaries, 74-year-old Penny Ann Boudreau Chianfala passed away on June 2nd. Memorial services will be held on Tuesday, June 9th at the Church of the Assumption in Franklin during a noon memorial mass of Christian burial. Gathering of family and friends will be held at the church from 10 a.m. until time of mass. Holy Rosary being prayed at 11. Interment will be held privately at a later date in the Franklin Cemetery. Arrangements entrusted to Ibridge Mortuary of Franklin.
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1: Unsettled weather in our forecast straight through the weekend. Rounds of showers with thunderstorms coming our way for today. We could see some heftier rainfall at times at our high low 80s. Scattered thunderstorms for tonight. More elevated chances for tomorrow. The overnight low mid 70s at our Saturday high near 80. Scattered showers with thunderstorms on Sunday with our high 80 to 85. I'm meteorologist Jennifer Naramore on 95.3 KQKI.
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fried dreams. Of course, Conway Twitty for that, falling for you for years. 95.3 KQKI. Tim and Faith, just to hear you say you love it. KQKI, good morning.

to hear you say that you love me. 95.3 KQKI. It is 20 minutes after 8. Hey, it's Friday. Happy Friday to you. Of course, weekend plans. I'm not going to sit there and say that we have pretty weather ahead of us. Today, though, should be fairly decent. Some slight chance of rain this evening, but tomorrow, majority of the rain. And some possibility of some rain on Sunday. Weather-wise, right now we're at 77, 95.3 KQKI. But today is National Gingerbread Day. It's also National Ketchup Day. That existed. National Start Over Day. But most importantly, it is National Donut Day. So I got my day started half right, I guess. Do have coffee, just no donuts. Not that I'm insinuating anything. So be sure to get yourself a few donuts this morning. On the way, got brand new music. Lainey Wilson, Phone, Keys, Wallet. That is coming up. Junior Lacrosse, Steve Warner coming up, as well as Shania. All right here, 95.3 KQKI. Good morning. It's time to-

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4: 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We just implemented brand new technology. 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

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Gotta say happy birthday to Randy Doman over there at AJ Doman Chevrolet nearby. Be sure to stop on in. Wish him a very special happy birthday. Here's some Junior Lacrosse, Thinking While I'm Drinking.

0: wake up in the morning, the first thing I do is turn you on. 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

0: Louisiana Radio Network, I'm John Burns. A man who took an oath to serve and protect is accused of doing the exact opposite. Here's Andrew Greenstein.
1: St. Tammany Parish Sheriff Randy Smith is arrested after allegedly attacking a man unprovoked inside a Madisonville restaurant late last month. Metropolitan Crime Commission President Rafael Goyeneche says this could potentially be a career ender.
2: If he is convicted of a felony, he will be disqualified from holding office.
1: Now, the man Smith is alleged to have attacked was apparently hurling insults at him and his family online for a long time, but Goyeneche says that's no excuse.
2: He doesn't have anyone to blame but himself for this.
1: I'm Andrew Greenstein.
0: The manhunt continues for two masked suspects who fired 70 to 80 shots into another vehicle at a Hammond gas station yesterday morning, killing an innocent woman. Police Chief Edwin Bergeron Jr. believes it was a targeted shooting, but 50-year-old Patricia Shepard was not the target.
3: The lady in the car, Miss Patricia, who has lost her life, was an absolute innocent victim.
0: LRN.
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0: A bill known as the Streets to Success Act is awaiting Governor Landry's signature right now. The legislation attempts to address homelessness in the state by making unauthorized public camping a crime. Louisiana Advocacy Coalition and Homelessness Coordinator Joe Heron Muller says the bill misses the mark, as it implies there are people who would refuse assistance if not for the threat of jail time.
5: We know the reality is that there is a lack of mental health care. There is a lack of living wage employment in our state, and there is a lack of deeply affordable housing for low-income people.
0: The new world screwworm has been found in the U.S. for the first time in nearly six decades. The flesh-eating parasite was eradicated from the U.S. in the 60s, but was recently found in a calf in Texas. Louisiana Agriculture Commissioner Mike Strain says the good news is they can stop the spread by unleashing sterile flies.
6: The United States government is spending more than $8 billion on sterile fly production to try to curtail and stop this particular pest from getting into the commercial production aspect of beef and other protein.
0: LRN.
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1: Unsettled weather in our forecast straight through the weekend. Rounds of showers with thunderstorms coming our way for today. We could see some heftier rainfall at times at our high low 80s. Scattered thunderstorms for tonight, more elevated chances for tomorrow. The overnight low mid 70s at our Saturday high near 80. Scattered showers with thunderstorms on Sunday with our high 80 to 85. I'm meteorologist Jennifer Naramore on 95.3 KQKI.
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1: Good morning, Mike. See, I have a 5-piece set of drums. They're rad metal flakes. They come with all the tools, the cymbals, the stands, extra pedals, and all that. What I'd like to do is trade it for electric bicycle. If somebody want to trade it, I'll trade it for electric bike. And I'll take about 500 for it. And also, I have a barbecue pit that's custom made. It has a gauge on it. They even got a little slot that you can open up and put wood chips underneath the meat. And it's all made out of iron, the wheels and all. It's in very good shape. I want $100 for it. I have also some car parts. That's for F-150 pickup truck. And it's just a SUV up to 04 to an 09. That's what it is. And just come make me off on it. And I also have some cutters that cut side. And I got two of them. I want 40 a piece for them. And I also have, well, this is the last thing. I got three starters. It goes on Ron Lamos up to 26 or 28 horse. They'll fit. And I'll show them that they work and everything before they buy them. They don't make no noise or nothing. They're all good. I'll take 40 a piece for them. Anybody's interested in these items or want to trade for that bike for those drums, they can call me at 985-221-1079. That's 221-1079. And you have a good day.
0: You do the same.

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That's Cole Swindell and Drink a Bye, 95.3 KQKI. Well, the Market City Dance Theater presenting their take on Louisiana Nutcracker with special performance by Johnny Chauvin. And that will happen tomorrow at the Market City Auditorium at 6 p.m. You can witness this amazing journey of intrigue and self-discovery tomorrow. And I do have a pair of tickets that I'll go ahead and give right now to the, fifth caller right now. Fifth caller, 985-395-9536. We'll hook you up with a pair of tickets to go check out the Louisiana Nutcracker with special performance by Johnny Chauvin happening tomorrow, 6 p.m. Morgan City Dance Theater presenting their take on Louisiana Nutcracker. It's going to be a great thing to experience, and you want to be a part of it. We'll take caller 5 right now. I'll hook you up with a pair of tickets to the show. Right now, here is Johnny Chauvin. 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

0: Louisiana Radio Network. I'm John Burns. The Streets of Success Act would make camping on public property a crime. Here's Case Kieschnick.
1: Representative Edmund Jordan called it the Streets to Shackles Act.
2: Joe Hiram-Euler, the coordinator of a Louisiana Homelessness Advocacy Coalition, says the bill allows for designated public camping areas and court-supervised housing, job service, and treatment programs for arrested individuals, but they are optional statewide. He says there's no funding in the bill to support these programs.
1: This bill is likely to put up more barriers to housing rather than taking them down.
2: He says the bill is not made with evidence-based practices and fails to address real needs.
1: There are similar laws in Florida, Tennessee, and in Texas, all of which have seen increases in homelessness.
2: I'm Case Kieschnick.
0: A flesh-eating parasite that hasn't been in the U.S. in almost 60 years has been found in Texas, but Louisiana Ag Commissioner Mike Strain says they can be eradicated using male sterile flies to mate with the female screwworms.
3: The whole goal is to stop them from feeding, stop them from

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1: 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Fact: Letlow supports quotas, preferences of DEI. Fleming opposes it. Fact: Letlow graded F, failure on border security. Fleming an A. Fact: Fleming opposes carbon sequestration. Letlow voted for it. And Letlow's fiancée is a big-time carbon sequestration lobbyist. And that's billions for some global companies and investors. Hiding money, hiding donors, so they can hide Letlow's record. Now, who's the fraud in this election?
2: The sheriff of St. Tammany Parish is facing charges this morning in connection with an attack on one of his vocal critics at a Madisonville restaurant late last month. Sheriff Randy Smith was arrested, his bond set at $10,000. Metropolitan Crime Commission President Raphael Goyeneche says Smith will remain on the job until either his term expires or he's proven guilty in a court of law, whichever comes first.
3: Under Louisiana law, to trigger automatic suspension or removal from office of an elected official requires a conviction for a felony.
2: In Hammond, the search for two masked gunmen who fired 70 to 80 shots into a vehicle at a gas station, killing an innocent woman, continues this morning. Police Chief Edwin Bergeron Jr. says 50-year-old Patricia Shepherd was killed by mistake in what was a targeted attack.
4: The citizens of Hammond can feel safe that they know that this was not a random act of violence. This was not just somebody randomly who was getting shot at.
2: Louisiana Radio Network.
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0: Unsettled weather in our forecast straight through the weekend. Rounds of showers with thunderstorms coming our way for today. We could see some heftier rainfall at times at our high low 80s. Scattered thunderstorms for tonight. More elevated chances for tomorrow. The overnight low mid 70s at our Saturday high near 80. Scattered showers with thunderstorms on Sunday with our high 80 to 85. I'm meteorologist Jennifer Naramore on 95.3 KQKI.
1: 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And just about 10 o'clock, temperature 83 here at 95.3 KQKI as we continue to remember Conway Twitty. My

0: doesn't matter. It's 5 o'clock somewhere.
1: It's always on 5 in Margaritaville, come to think of it.
0: Yeah, I heard that.
1: You've been there, haven't you?
0: Yes, sir.
1: I've seen your boat there.
0: I've been to Margaritaville a few times.
1: All right. Well, that's good.
0: Stumble my way back.
1: Okay. Well, we just want to make sure you can keep it between the navigational beacons.
0: Between the buoys, I got it.
1: All right. Well, it's 5 o'clock. Let's go somewhere.
0: I'm ready. Crank it up.
1: Let's get out of here.

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Call him a cowboy. That is yet another number one from Conway Twitty, as we remember the best friend the song ever had. Conway passed away back on this date, 1993. Clint Black, Burn One Down, KQKI.

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2: 95.3 KQKI. Unsettled weather in our forecast straight through the weekend. Rounds of showers with thunderstorms coming our way for today. We could see some heftier rainfall at times at our high low 80s. Scattered thunderstorms for tonight. More elevated chances for tomorrow. The overnight low mid 70s at our Saturday high near 80. Scattered showers with thunderstorms on Sunday with our high 80 to 85. I'm meteorologist Jennifer Naramore on 95.3 KQKI.
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0: Hello, everyone. This is your Action News reporter with all the news that is news across the nation on the scene at the supermarket. There seems to have been some disturbance here. Pardon me, sir. Did you see what happened?
1: Yeah, I did. I was standing over by the tomatoes, and here he come, running through the pole beans, through the fruits and vegetables, naked as a jaybird. And I hollered over to Ethel. I said, "Don't look, Ethel." And it's too late. She'd already been incensed.

0: station. 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
1: Yeah, Dave. 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He just appeared out of the traffic. 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I looked in there and Ethel was getting her cold drink. 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
2: He ain't rude.
1: Boogity, boogity.
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0: once again, your Action News reporter in the booth at the gym covering the disturbance at the basketball playoff. Pardon me, sir. Did you see what happened?
1: Yeah, see. Hey, Tom, I was just going down there to get Ethel a snow cone. Here he come, right out of the cheap seats. 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

0: Sammy Kershaw, Oklahoma, off the request line, 95.3 KQKI. More Conway on the way, as we remember Conway. Got some Randy Travis on the way, Cody Johnson, George Jones in a little bit as well. 95.3 KQKI.
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4: In your local news, well, a suspect has been charged in a fatal hit and run that resulted in the death of a Patterson woman. 26-year-old Bria Paul was a pedestrian near the intersection of Highway 182 and Field Road back on Monday, May 11th, when she was struck by a vehicle. She was pronounced deceased on the scene. 34-year-old Travis Gilmore has been charged with vehicular homicide and hit and run. He was arrested by Louisiana State Police and booked into the St. Mary Parish Law Enforcement Center on Thursday. No bond has been set as a press release. As soon as more information and details from Louisiana State Police is released, KQKI will update the story. Well, Secretary of State Nancy Landry reminds voters that the final deadline to register to vote in the June 27th second party primary and spring municipal general election is quickly approaching. The deadline to register through the GoVote online registration is Saturday, June 6th. The deadline for citizens who have never registered to vote, as well as voters who would like to make changes to their registration, citizens may check their registration or register to vote online at govote.com. After registering, voters should download the free GoVote mobile smartphone app. The app provides registration information.

0: information as well as voting districts, sample ballots, polling place information, and election results. Early voting for the June 27th election will take place Friday, June 12th through Saturday, June 20th, excluding Sunday, June 14th, and Friday, June 19th, which is a state holiday, from 8:30 until 6 p.m. Well, Terrebonne Parish Sheriff Tim Sande announced the arrest of a man following an investigation into a series of incidents involving repeated unwanted contact, harassment, and violations of previously established boundaries. Deputies arrested 43-year-old Damian Gonzalez on multiple charges in connection with the incident. He's charged with stalking and entering or remaining on property after being forbidden. Bail was set at $15,000 on Gonzalez. While Thibodaux Police Chief Brian Zarang announced that detectives have made a second arrest in connection with the shooting investigation stemming from an incident that occurred on May 24th near the intersection of East 10th Street and Narrow Street. On May 30th, Terrion Robinson was arrested by the Patterson Police Department during a traffic stop after being identified as a passenger in the vehicle. Robinson was taken into custody on active warrants issued by the Thibodaux Police Department. In connection with the ongoing investigation, Robinson's arrest marks the second arrest made by detectives in connection with this investigation. He was charged with aggravated assault with a firearm and terrorizing and held on a $20,000 bond. For local news all day and updated news, be sure to visit KQKINews.com.
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0: Well, Louisiana State Police detectives continuing to investigate the death of a man who experienced a medical emergency while in custody at the Morgan City Police Department. According to a news release from Louisiana State Police, detectives with the Criminal Investigations Division were requested by the Morgan City Police Department on May 30th to investigate the incident. The preliminary investigation revealed that 43-year-old Hilton John Hebert III suffered a medical emergency while being held at the Morgan City Police Department. Officers with emergency medical personnel immediately responded and began life-saving efforts. Despite those measures, Hebert was later pronounced deceased by the St. Mary Parish Coroner's Office. State police say the investigation remains active and ongoing. No additional information has been released at this time. According to the Franklin Police Department, back on November 12, 2025, the Franklin Police Department responded to a residential burglary. Now, during the course of the investigation, persons of interest were identified and felony warrants were obtained for 48-year-old Justin Adams of Patton Street, Morgan City. Adams was arrested on a warrant for simple burglary of an inhabited dwelling and illegal possession of stolen things over $25,000. 49-year-old Curtis Reshort of Glenwood Street, Morgan City, was arrested on a warrant for simple burglary of an inhabited dwelling and illegal possession of stolen things over $25,000. The third suspect has been identified as Kelly Wiggins. She is charged with principal to simple burglary of an inhabited dwelling and principal to illegal possession of stolen things over $25,000.
4: Here's your Kansas City area forecast on the Catholic Radio Network. Partly sunny conditions now in the forecast for the rest of today. Our highs are up for the mid to upper 80s. Increasing south to southwesterly winds. Limited rain for tonight. Right now it looks like some of the better chances for wet weather may stay to our north. The overnight low right at 70. 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
1: 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Lifelong.
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3: 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The Brooks and Dunn Ticket Trigger Sounder could play at any time, so keep it locked right here to 95.3. 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It's Brooks and Dunn live at the Lafayette Cajun Dome, October 8th.

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0: Here's your Kansas City area forecast on the Catholic Radio Network. Partly sunny conditions now in the forecast for the rest of today. Your highs are up for the mid to upper 80s. Increasing south to southwesterly winds. Limited rain for tonight. Right now it looks like some of the better chances for wet weather may stay to our north. The overnight low right at 70. 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

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KQKI will be broadcasting live from 8 until 11 a.m., so we'll see you there.

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1: Saturday is the deadline to register to vote or to make changes to your registration. Secretary of State Nancy Landry also reminds you that if you're a no-party voter, you will get the same party's ballot as the one you cast last month. However,
2: if they did not vote in the May 16th election, then they will make that choice this time on June 27th.
1: Now, the only way you can cast the other party's ballot in the runoff is by registering with that party. But Landry says, remember the deadline.
2: If you do it before June 6th, then you would be able to vote in a different primary.
1: I'm Andrew Greenstein.
0: LDWF biologist Joshua Porter says this weekend is free fishing weekend in Louisiana.
3: The hope is that it does become enjoyable for them, and then they want to continue fishing and will eventually, you know, start buying a fishing license.
0: LRN.
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5: Hi, I'm Nancy Landry. Louisiana's elections are an important part of who we are. In 2026, closed party primaries will change how some of those elections happen, so you'll want to know what to do.

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1: At $40,000, which would have moved the cap up from $400,000 per individual to $600,000.
2: The 76th Louisiana Peach Festival is tomorrow in downtown Ruston. This year's Peach Fest was jeopardized by a mid-March freeze that dropped lows to 22 degrees, killing a significant amount of local farmers' peach crop. Experienced Ruston President Tori Davis says farmers worked to bring in extra peaches from South Carolina to make sure there would be enough for the festivities.
3: While it may not be 100% Ruston peaches, we will have peaches there from trusted vendors, and I think it just shows the adaptability and flexibility of our local farmers.
2: Louisiana Radio Network News, I'm Case Kieschnick.
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0: Here is your Kansas City area forecast on the Catholic Radio Network. Partly sunny conditions now in the forecast for the rest of today. Our highs are up for the mid to upper 80s. Increasing south to southwesterly winds. Limited rain for tonight. Right now it looks like some of the better chances for wet weather may stay to our north. The overnight low right at 70. 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
2: 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The Brooks and Dunn Ticket Trigger Sounder could play at any time, so keep it locked right here to 95.3. KQKI. 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

0: Louisiana Radio Network, I'm Andrew Greenstein. Governor Landry's first veto of this year's session is on a bill that would have increased maximum compensation for those who were wrongly incarcerated. The bill's author, Lafayette Senator Gerald Boudreaux, says the bill got the support of every single lawmaker except for the one that mattered.
1: There was not a single no vote in either chamber. However, it failed to receive the signature of the governor, so it does not become law.
0: In his veto letter, Landry stated, among other things, that the bill failed to ensure that the process is fair, accountable, and protected against abuse. An important deadline for the June 27th U.S. Senate runoffs is tomorrow. It's the last day in which you can register to vote for the first time or make changes to your voter registration. And Secretary of State Nancy Landry says while early voting normally starts on a Saturday, this time around it's a little different.
2: It is going to start on a Friday, June 12th, and go through Saturday, June 20th. And it will exclude Friday, June 19th, which is a state holiday. It's the Juneteenth holiday.
0: Lauren.
3: Hi, I'm Nancy Landry. Louisiana's elections are an important part of who we are. In 2026, closed party primaries will change how some of those elections happen. So you'll want to know what to do. Keeping your registration current ensures you'll get the right party-based ballot. Remember, this change only applies to certain offices. 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
1: Won't need a license to fish in Louisiana this weekend thanks to LDWF's Free Fishing Weekend. Case Kieschnick spoke with fisheries outreach biologist Joshua Porter.
2: Whether you're a seasoned vet, a first-time angler, or a family out on the water, Porter says now is the perfect time to go fishing.
3: It's a good time to try and recruit anglers because kids are off of school, people want to go do stuff during the summer.
2: He says if you need a fishing spot, check out a list of 17 freshly stocked ponds around the state on the LDWF website, along with any other info you may need. Porter says just because you don't have a license doesn't mean you won't need to know the rules.
3: It is free to fish, and you can easily find the regulation brochures online in PDF form.
2: I'm Case Kieschnick.
1: A Livingston Parish family gets an unwelcome surprise this morning, an alligator hanging out in the backyard. Kids and pets live in the French settlement home where the alligator was chilling this morning. Now, police were able to safely wrangle the alligator and relocate it to its natural habitat. Follow us on Facebook. 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

0: Here's your Kansas City area forecast on the Catholic Radio Network. Partly sunny conditions now in the forecast for the rest of today. Our highs are up for the mid to upper 80s. Increasing south to southwesterly winds. Limited rain for tonight. Right now it looks like some of the better chances for wet weather may stay to our north. The overnight low right at 70. 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
1: Here is your Kansas City area forecast on the Catholic Radio Network. Partly sunny conditions now in the forecast for the rest of today. Our highs are up for the mid to upper 80s. Increasing south to southwesterly winds. Limited rain for tonight. Right now it looks like some of the better chances for wet weather may stay to our north. The overnight low right at 70. 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
1: In your local news, well, a suspect has been charged in a fatal hit and run that resulted in the death of a Patterson woman. 26-year-old Bria Paul was a pedestrian near the intersection of Highway 182 and Field Road back on Monday, May 11th, when she was struck by a vehicle. She was pronounced deceased on the scene. 34-year-old Travis Gilmore has been charged with vehicular homicide and hit and run. He was arrested by Louisiana State Police and booked into the St. Mary Parish Law Enforcement Center on Thursday. No bond has been set as a press release. As soon as more information and details from Louisiana State Police is released, KQKI will update the story. But Secretary of State Nancy Landry reminds voters that the final deadline to register to vote in the June 27th second party primary and spring municipal general election is quickly approaching. The deadline to register through the GoVote online registration is Saturday, June 6th. The deadline for citizens who have never registered to vote, as well as voters who would like to make changes to their registration, citizens may check their registration or register to vote online at govote.com. After registering, voters should download the free GoVote mobile smartphone app. The app provides registration information as well as voting districts, sample ballots, polling place information, and election results. Early voting for the June 27th election will take place Friday, June 12th through Saturday, June 20th, excluding Sunday, June 14th, and Friday, June 19th, which is a state holiday, from 8:30 until 6 p.m. Well, Terrebonne Parish Sheriff Tim Sande announced the arrest of a man following an investigation into a series of incidents involving repeated unwanted contact, harassment, and violations of previously established boundaries. Deputies arrested 43-year-old Damian Gonzalez on multiple charges in connection with the incident. He's charged with stalking and entering or remaining on property after being forbidden. Bail was set at $15,000 on Gonzalez. While Thibodaux Police Chief Brian Zarang announced that detectives have made a second arrest in connection with the shooting investigation stemming from an incident that occurred on May 24th near the intersection of East 10th Street and Narrow Street. On May 30th, Terrion Robinson was arrested by the Patterson Police Department during a traffic stop after being identified as a passenger in the vehicle. Robinson was taken into custody on active warrants issued by the Thibodaux Police Department in connection with the ongoing investigation. Robinson's arrest marks the second arrest made by detectives in connection with this investigation. He was charged with aggravated assault with a firearm and terrorizing and held on a $20,000 bond. For local news all day and updated news, be sure to visit KQKINews.com.
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1: Well, Louisiana State Police detectives continuing to investigate the death of a man who experienced a medical emergency while in custody at the Morgan City Police Department. According to a news release from Louisiana State Police, detectives with the Criminal Investigations Division were requested by the Morgan City Police Department on May 30th to investigate the incident. The preliminary investigation revealed that 43-year-old Hilton John Abe III suffered a medical emergency while being held at the Morgan City Police Department. Officers with emergency medical personnel immediately responded and began life-saving efforts. Despite those measures, Abair was later pronounced deceased by the St. Mary Parish Coroner's Office. State police say the investigation remains active and ongoing. No additional information has been released at this time. According to the Franklin Police Department, back on November 12, 2025, the Franklin Police Department responded to a residential burglary. Now, during the course of the investigation, persons of interest were identified and felony warrants were obtained for 48-year-old Justin Adams of Patton Street, Morgan City. Adams was arrested on a warrant for simple burglary of an inhabited dwelling and illegal possession of stolen things over $25,000. 49-year-old Curtis Reshort of Glenwood Street, Morgan City, was arrested on a warrant for simple burglary of an inhabited dwelling and illegal possession of stolen things over $25,000. The third suspect has been identified as Kelly Wiggins. She is charged with principal to simple burglary of an inhabited dwelling and principal to illegal possession of stolen things over $25,000.
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3: Low pressure and a stationary front hanging around the Gulf Coast states, so we'll be getting some occasional showers through the upcoming weekend. Low 70s and a few clouds for the overnight hours. Pretty wet weather on Friday. Showers and afternoon thunderstorms and some heavy rain with a few of those will top out at about 80. Rain and thunderstorms are likely most of the day on Saturday and Sunday. Afternoon highs in the low 80s. I'm meteorologist Steve Hamilton on 95.3 KQKI.
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0: Louisiana Radio Network. I'm Andrew Greenstein. The U.S. Senate runoffs are rapidly approaching, and Secretary of State Nancy Landry has some important information for you. She reminds no-party voters that whichever party's ballot they cast in the May 16th primary will be the one they cast in the runoff.
1: If they chose a Republican ballot or a Democratic ballot and they were a no-party voter, they will get the same ballot for the June 27th closed-party primary races.
0: If you need to make any changes to your voter registration, you have until tomorrow to do so. The Louisiana Peach Festival is this weekend in Ruston. The Peach Festival is one of the oldest agricultural festivals in the state, and experienced Ruston President Tori Davis says Ruston has gotten pretty good at doing all things peach. She says if you can think of a food, they can find a way to put a peach in it.
2: Peach teas and lemonades and cocktails, peach desserts, peach pulled pork sandwiches. We get really creative. Peach pizzas, all kinds of peach dishes.
0: Lauren.
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4: When money is being hidden, lies are being told. 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Fact, John Fleming was deputy chief of staff for President Trump, serving several feet away from the Oval Office. Fact, Fleming never lobbied for a foreign country or Big Pharma. 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Fact, Letlow supports quotas, preferences of DEI. Fleming opposes it. Fact, Letlow graded F, failure on border security. Fleming, an A. Fact, Fleming opposes carbon sequestration. Letlow voted for it. And Letlow's fiancé is a big-time carbon sequestration lobbyist. And that's billions for some global companies and investors. Hiding money, hiding donors, so they can hide Letlow's record. Now, who's the fraud in this election?
0: You won't need a license to fish in Louisiana this weekend thanks to LDWF's Free Fishing Weekend.
5: Whether you're a seasoned vet, a first-time angler, or a family out on the water, LDWF biologist Joshua Porter says now is the perfect time to go fishing.
6: It's a good time to try and recruit anglers because kids are off of school, people want to go do stuff during the summer.
5: He says if you need a fishing spot, check out a list of 17 freshly stocked ponds around the state on the LDWF website, along with any other info you may need. Porter says just because you don't have a license doesn't mean you won't need to know the rules.
6: It is free to fish, and you can easily find the regulation brochures online in PDF form.
5: I'm Case Kieschnick.
0: A Livingston Parish family got an unwelcome surprise Friday morning, an alligator hanging out in the backyard. Now, kids and pets live in the French settlement home where the alligator was chilling Friday morning. Police were able to safely wrangle the alligator and relocate it to its natural habitat. Follow us on Facebook. 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
2: 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KQKI. 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